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1: It's a holiday weekend. 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
1: Shelly's going to be stuck at work come Monday, too. Hey, we ain't worried about the new week. Let's celebrate the weekend. It's iHeart Country House Party. 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
2: 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It's security, management, friends, record label. We got a big deal joining us tonight. Taylor Swift is in studio another 10 minutes. 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
1: John Morgan is his name. 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
1: You realize Stella Lefty was hanging out with us a couple of days ago, and then she rocked a Grand Ole Opry? 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And let me tell you, you want to relive Stella's performance with us? 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
1: 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Shout out Capital One teaming up with us again for an amazing weekend in Vegas. It's a couple of weeks away. Can't wait for it. Dan and Shay now, iHeart Country House Party. And say so.

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1: New Morgan Wallen, that's been by now, Wayne D. And we are so excited to be hanging out with Taylor Swift on a Saturday. More with her in about 6 minutes.

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1: And it's time for some new country on a Saturday night. What's going on? 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Coming up in just a few minutes. 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Meet Kevin Powers. He's got some boozy on this one. Move on. 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
1: Hey, you know, today's like a holiday for a lot of guys. This is the most active fantasy football day of the year. A lot of drafts happening. Girlfriends rolling eyes all over the country. Football season does start Thursday. Who are you excited for?
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1: Oof. Okay. 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LD checking in. Here's Don't Tell Him.

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1: 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Here's John Paul.

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Either way, we're good with it. 106.7 The Bull.

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1: And it's Wayne D. There's Taylor Swift. I knew it. I knew you. So Taylor is our guest tonight for iHeart Country House Party. There's more with her coming up in just a few minutes. But first, maybe you had a rough Saturday. Maybe leading into the weekend was just a mess in general for you. Hey, Tay has an in-the-fields story. If you could use some positivity, that's on the way in just a couple of minutes from right now. Also going to hear from Lauren, Elena, Chase, Matthew, too. Make sure you reach out, call or text you need some. We got your back all night. 1-877-367-4432.

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1: 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Lainey Wilson, Stella Lefty going to be out there. 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
1: Amazing message from Dan and Shay, because if you do need somebody, promise more people care than you think, man. Hey, my name is Wayne D. Shout out to Taylor Swift and her crew for making tonight happen. There's more with Taylor coming up in about just under 10. Casey Musgraves now. It's been

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1: He's a ranch hand in a pinch, man. Hotter than the red on the cattle brand. 'Cause she's a gold digger with a quick trigger. 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
1: That's Morgan Wallen's Been By Now. My name is Wayne D. Moore with our guest Taylor Swift in just minutes. First, Gavin Adcock, brand new country called Wannabe.

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1: Hey, so Taylor Swift has been our special guest tonight. 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
1: 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Ashley, Monday's a holiday, and, well, I'm working anyway.
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1: 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Taylor Swift, our special guest, and you never get to play DJ. 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How about you do the intro? Go ahead.
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1: Chase Matthew, that is holding it down. This is iHeart Country House Party. Wayne D, thank you to Taylor Swift and her crew for making tonight possible. What a special night that was. You missed the Taylor Swift interview, stay close to my Instagram. He's Wayne D. Going to put the whole thing online tomorrow.

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8: 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Show number 1703 of After Midnight starts right now. I'm your host, Granger Smith. You know, they call this the day of rest. I hope you get some today. I've got some good news I want to share with you. So hang tight. You could rest while you wait for the good news. I've also got some Nashville news with Ann Hudson coming in here with stories about your favorite stars out there in Nashville, most of which we will play their country music all the way till the sun comes up. But it begins right here at hour number one. It's no longer Saturday night. It's officially Saturday morning. That's because we're after midnight.

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2: I knew I'd see her around. I'd be at some party, she'd show up, and I'd be walking out. Or across some parking lot, hiding behind her sister. I'd look up, she'd be at the red light beside me in that white Maxima with the sticker on the back. I'd act like I didn't see her. But we'd play at the same pumps, flip to the same stations, and slow down for the same curves, run around with the same crowd. But we just needed some time.

while, I guess they were keeping it low-key. But now it's like these county lines closing in on me. I see them everywhere together, and it's hitting a little too close to home. She's so far gone, but she didn't go far. She was

The After Midnight Instagram looks much different than it did just a few weeks ago, but it's more than just the look. 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

Luke Combs. She got the best of me. I Heart, Garth Brooks. Ain't going down till the sun comes up. I Heart, Country.

0: Dan Hudson is about to jump on and share some Nashville news with us. And what do you have lined up?
1: Well, we got some CMA Awards scoop, Granger. I will tell you when they're planning to announce the nominees and what artist they've lined up to do it. Scoop coming up in your Nashville news next.

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7: Hey, welcome to Sunday, everybody. I'm your host, Granger Smith. Welcome to After Midnight. I've got this question. What's your opinion on electric cars? You got a big opinion on this? Let me know. Call me then. 866-607-8383. I've also got Earl Douglas Jr. coming in here with the back half of the hour with a dumb criminal story. All this here right in the middle of the night. I'm glad you're with me. It's After Midnight.

Hey, it's Granger Smith, and you're spending the night with country's biggest stars. It's After Midnight on 106.7 The Bull. Okay, two songs. We're asking this question. I want to hear from you. Where do you stand on electric cars? 866-607-8383.

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And Granger Smith is the voice that keeps the night going strong. 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

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Okay, let me first tell you the conclusion, and then Earl can tell you the story. A mother and her son are both arrested and put in jail because they're dumb. Earl's going to fill in the blanks on that story. Earl Dibble's Dumb Criminals coming up next.

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1: One New York newspaper reported that the North Pole was discovered. Do you know what year that was? I'll remind you that, plus some other things that went down on this day in history coming up in Two Songs.

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It's Granger Smith. Thanks for staying up with After Midnight on Colorado's new country, 106.7 The Bull. 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
3: Oh my gosh, Granger, do you remember when Luke Bryan got all kinds of criticism for that song and the lyrics, Fish Hunt, Golf Drink? Well, he responded to that criticism. I got that story coming up in your Nashville news next.

Late Night Country just hits different. And Granger is bringing the soundtrack to your overnight. Thanks for being a part of the After Midnight family.

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It may still be Saturday night where you are. I thank you for being here. 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
1: A man in Florida decided to take a stroll through a parking lot with no pants, an open bottle of booze, and a fake name straight out of a high school English class. 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

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Early Sunday, welcome to it. How about we get the day going with some good news? I just happen to have some I'll share with you in two songs.

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Faith shines brighter. Thanks so much for being a part of the After

Hey, it's Granger Smith, and you're spending the night with country's biggest stars. It's After Midnight on 106.7 The Bull. Hey, what's got you awake this late on a Sunday? My number's 866-607-8383. 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
1: 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I'm Granger Smith, coming to y'all from home this morning in Central Texas. 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
2: One New York newspaper reported that the North Pole was discovered. 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

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I love it when you're part of the show. 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

0: 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Ann is about to join us with another round of Nashville news. 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
1: Oh my gosh, Granger, do you remember when Luke Bryan got all kinds of criticism for that song and the lyrics, Fish Hunt, Golf Drink? Well, he responded to that criticism. I got that story coming up in your Nashville news next.

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That's Gabby Barrett, I Hope, a throwback for you from 2019. So we know that heartbreak is brutal. And in this next song, Lauren Watkins reflects on the heartbreak habits that once felt hard to shake, like her need to have a good cry. Here's Lauren Watkins with Heartbreakaholic on Women of iHeart Country.

That's Lauren Elena and Chase Matthew on Women of iHeart Country with All My Exes. So I saw this great blog from Cottonwood Psychology about the things people stop caring about once they reach 65. And I think we could all take a cue from this list, no matter how old we are.

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1: 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They got 4 inches on September 3rd. Isn't that crazy? We are 106.7 The Bull.

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It's Be By You on 106.7 The Bull.

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I still can't get over the fact that Garth Brooks was at the Grizzly Rose this past Thursday night. So fun. 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

are making minivans cool again. 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I'm a millennial and I'm a mom. I would love a minivan. All that room, so great. 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

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You know, this lady right here, Stella Lefty, going to be doing some special performances now at the iHeartRadio Music Festival in Vegas. 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If you want to secure them, I suggest you head to AXS.com right now because they will not last long.

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